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0: Yes, my people. Greetings and love, each and everybody. Yo, yo, we're back in August. Rutegar Radio, Dubwise Stereo. This is show number 135. Yeah, yeah, yeah. Tango Kilo Zulu in the Klempner Studio. Big up to the Klempner. And back from the road trip is my man, Uli.
1: Greetings, hello. So, finally, I'm alongside my good friend Selector T Cassette for another 2 hours.
0: Oh,
1: packed.
0: Yeah.
1: Many, many big tunes, unreleased tunes, dub plates, everything ready for you.
0: Yes, yes, a massive show that we prepare.
1: Yes, I.
0: As always. So big up to all the regular listeners, first and foremost. Thanks for your comments, thanks for the plays and for the support and everything. We really appreciate it.
1: Yes.
0: All right. So that was a good start, man. A big tune.
1: Brand new, brand new. This is a 10-inch vinyl Rafa Pico Char Embassy players out of Belgium. And this one is going to hit the market very soon. We both love this tune. And yeah, Thomas can tell you how he heard it the first time in America.
0: Yes. Being in America, in Northern California on the festival, we heard it being played by our good friend from Inner Standing Sound, Peter Lionheart. And I instantly went to him and said, like, well, yo, what's that tune, man? And he told me it's Jar Embassy Players, Rafa Pico, tune called Let It Be Known. And I was like, okay, we have to get it. We have to get it. And then it took quite a while, right?
1: Yes, but finally we were able to present it to you.
0: Yeah, so big up to the Jar Embassy Player Posse. Thanks for sending it over and making it possible to show to you guys.
1: Yes, I... So, up next, we are heading over to a Jamaican artist. This is Chazzydek on a classic 80s digital rhythm.
0: Yeah, we had the tune, the rhythm already in, I think, 2 or 3 shows ago. Chatanda with a tune called, what was the tune? Hafi something. And now we have another tune on the rhythm, Pupa Chazzy. And this one, heavy rotation in my car. Let's check it out. We keep the energy high. Big tune.

0: Big Vibes early in the Rutka Radio Show. What a tune.
1: Yeah, what a heavy rhythm. A few words about that rhythm. If we look back at Jamaican music scene in the early 80s, like in that case in the year 1984, it was the time when the Roots Reddicks and Sly and Robbie both being on tour with their artists, with Dennis Brown, Peter Tosh, Gregory Isaacs. So the Jamaicans needed a new band, and that was the High Times Players, led by Earl Chinna Smith. And it was King Jummies who brought this new, fresh band to his studio to record that kind of rubber-dub style music. And the rhythm we just heard comes from a half-pint tune called One Big Ghetto from the year 1984, which was a big one back in the rubber-dub area.
0: Yes, we run the version for sure.

0: Yeah, high energy.
1: Nice one.
0: Uli, I was rinsing this one the last 3 days non-stop in the car.
1: Very good.
0: Yeah, window blasting loud.
1: Yeah, your setup is good, pretty good for that kind of music.
0: Oh, yes.
1: So up next, we are promoting local talent. This is a fresh new piece of music from Adopter.
0: Oh, yeah.
1: It features Marcus I on vocal, and the tune is called Global Warming. It is a dub plate kind of cut of the tune. I think there is a regular version and a dub plate kind of mix. And we play the dub plate mix, vocal and dub wise afterwards.

0: Yes, Adapter Style, nice.
1: Nice indeed.
0: Big up, big up. Okay, so with the first tune, we built a bridge to our last USA tour in June. And also the next release has a connection to it, because now we're going to New York to the Dubstoy Posse, because the next release is featuring Johnny Go Figure. And Johnny Go Figure was also playing on the Friday on the Dub in the Creek Festival, the same day that we played. So we met there and had a good time. So we also feature the next release. This is Fruits Records, Johnny Go Figure and the 18th Parallel. And the tune is called Love Life.

Yeah, this is a very, very nice tune. Really like the song structure, the chorus, everything. Serious musical approach by Johnny Go Figure. This one is going to be out on a 7-inch vinyl on Fruits Records shortly.

0: So we started right into the show number 135. You can see and hear all the other shows on SoundCloud. 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You will find loads and loads of music. Yeah.
1: We will continue now with music that we heard for the first time while being in America. The next one was part of the set that was played by TPI Grade, the producer from the Sinai Kings, after he mixed Mika Shemaya on the Dub in the Creek Festival. And yeah, he played for a few hours afterwards, and the second tune he played really impressed us, and we immediately went to him and asked him about this tune, and he said, yeah, this is a new piece by Pressure Bus Pipe. It's called Cha Is Worthy, and it will be out in the summer. And since it is the summer now, or end of summer, August, the tune got released a few days ago on a new album called All For A Time by Pressure Bus Pipe.
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excellent release and an excellent album. Go check it out and big up Veteran Presser, Bass Pipe. Okay, people, I hope you had a great summer. You've been on the road, you've been outside, maybe on the lake, in the swimming pool, or in the mountains. I've been in the mountains with Olivia Bantan lately on the Zugspitze, that's the biggest mountain in Germany. It was magnificent, really, really nice. Yes, so outdoor activities come to an end in the next months, at least here in Central Europe. So try to get as much fresh air as you can. All right, from fresh air, we have fresh tunes for you guys. The next one is coming on the Bass Come Save Me label. 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This is the UFO Collective. Dub version is Unlisted Fanatic. 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

0: Yes, you tuned in Rutica Radio Article Stereo, straight out of Stuttgart, Germany. The best, the finest in roots and dubwise sound system music.
1: Yes.
0: Yo. Okay. So, don't forget to follow us on Instagram. It's Rutical, then you put in an underline and then official. So you can see what we do, what we see in the scene, what we share, and also we share our travels. There will be some more travels where Uli and I are going to play in yes. Europe. More about that later. And Uli was also traveling with his motorhome. And you went to the Reggae Gale, right?
1: Yes, I was at the Reggae Gale in Belgium. And it was a beautiful festival setting, as every year. Because I realized that I went there for 21 years now. I started in 2005. So that's quite a lot of times. Very, very nice festival, very nice setting. The weather was could not be better, was excellent, and a whole lot of great artists. And the sound system arena was in the beautiful woods, as always. And on a Saturday, it was the upcoming Selectress Rimshot, when she took over the desk playing on the very, very nice sounding sound system In the Sun, and she announced she's going to play fresh unreleased music from Ital Power out of London, and she was about to play a new tunes by Roger Robin. So a few days later now we can play those tunes also, because they got officially released. The tune is called Revolution, and it comes from Roger Robin, who is a long time veteran root singer from the English scene. He started in the early 80s alongside Maxi Priest on Saxon. So this is a heavy 12-inch. I think we will play the B-side of it maybe in the next show, because the B-side is also brilliant.
0: Heavy.
1: But for the moment, the A-side, Roger Robin Revolution.

Yeah, that tune is really, really going well. There was a video by Ben from Line Vibes today on Instagram announcing that the vinyl 12-inch is flying out of his shop, of this one. Yeah, don't miss out Idle Power, who produced this tune. They will be in Germany for their debut showcase. It will be on the 14th of November in Saarbrücken in the southwest of Germany, alongside our good friends from Chalice, and hosted by Deep Vibration Sound System. Don't miss this one.

0: Their music built for the sound system.
1: This is very, very, very good.
0: Really nice. Okay, people, we ride on with this show and we have more new music. On the Joy and Happiness label, they recently had quite a couple of releases, and two of them were from Usher Messenger. And we feature one tune right now and another tune later on in the show. And I don't know what it is, but something fascinated me about this tune. It's the strange tones in it. I don't know the melody. This one is called God Jah Almighty. So enjoy this one.

0: There's all kind of styles in the Rutica Radio Show as you are used to it. Yeah, I hope you're a listener since long time. If you're a newbie, stay with us. Every last couple of days of the month, we drop a new show with brand new, mostly brand new or unreleased music. Yes. So I'm really looking forward to the next one, Uli.
1: Yeah. This is again related to the Gale Festival somehow, because there was a selling record stand by Itopia Records out of Belgium. And a very, very nice and friendly owner of it. I had a long chat with him about tunes, etc., etc. And he said to me, I have one copy left of the Chalwa records on Mediwax. And I was like, Chalwa?
0: What?
1: Mediwax?
0: Yeah.
1: I had absolutely no idea. And he said, yeah, it's a big tune produced by Ulda from Wise Rockers and Paolo from Chalice Sound out of Belgium. And I was like, okay, wow. Because we both like both sides of it. Chalice as a sound system and their label and productions. Wise Rockers, no doubt. We have played many, many times their tunes. But somehow we missed this one.
0: Yeah.
1: Digitally released in January. It's 8 months ago. And then I brought the 7-inch home, bought the tune on Bandcamp. And it was like, wow. And I think you had the same reaction.
0: I thought like, how could this go through the net and we didn't catch it?
1: So you see our imperfection. We miss this one, but now we play it extra loud and extra heavy. Don't miss on
2: Yo,
1: this
2: one. Yo, it's a greetings and blessings all Massive Fan crew. Well, this is Rustin representing for Rutica Radio Show. Your host, Tekka Set, Tango Sulu playing Drop Wise Selection just for you. And you know, without you, the thing just can't go through, so all respect due. Now, without any further ado, my selector, Lego Chu.

0: That's a fat piece of rhythm.
1: This is serious. In Germany, we have the word Kaufbefehl. The German listeners might know that.
0: Yeah.
1: Guys, if you see this record somewhere in a shop, buy it.
0: Yeah.
1: This is absolutely heavy. Tune is called Chalwa, Ulda and Pablo Chalis. Label is Maddy Wax.
0: Yes, yes. I'm looking forward to playing this out in the session on the sound system. Uli and I, we might go to Antwerp soon, and we're pretty sure we'll go to Romania soon to play there with some crews. More infos about this, I guess, in the next show. But really looking forward to hit the road again with Uli and yes, play sound system. All right. So the next tune is produced by OBF. They released a couple of tunes in a short period of time. And this one features the singer Telly. It's nice. It's a digital style tune, and it's called Bodyguard, and afterwards the Bodyguard dub. And I want to dedicate this one to a friend of mine and a business partner who sadly passed away last Sunday. Shocking everybody who knew him. So this one is for you, Heiko. I wish you would have had a bodyguard.

So we stay in the OBF corner for the next one. And again, a link to the Gale Festival where I've been. There have been a lot of great sound systems, like King Earthquake was playing, Robert Tribulation as Word Sound and Power was playing, live artists like Dub Shepherds, Echo Minot, David Judah, whole lot of very, very good people. Also young guys, Power Dread. Was a good selection of people. Personally, I enjoyed Chalice playing a serious selection of Roots and Culture tunes. And on the live stage, beside the Twinkle Brothers, I was really looking forward to see Joe York for the first time, because so far I had no chance to see him. I don't think he has done shows in Germany. So that was my first time to see him playing live, and it was a really amazing. He'd played a semi-live set with a DJ and a bass player and a guitarist on top, and he was singing like on record. It was really, really left me speechless to see how great this guy is singing live on stage. And the tune that he did there on stage is the one that we're about to hear now, which was released a few days ago. This is a cover version of Danger in Your Eyes, originally done by the Paragons in the early 70s on Studio One, covered by Dennis Brown, Gregory Isaacs, Linval Thompson, others in the meantime. Now Joe York is presenting his version, produced by Rico OBF.

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0: Yes, niceness. We're almost through the half of this Rutka Radio Show number 135. End of August style.
1: Still a lot of big tunes to come.
0: Oh yeah.
1: So a last short glimpse at the Gale Festival. Another veteran that was present there was Gussie P, legendary from the way back 80s, closely associated with Chashaka. And yeah, he was there to present his label, a label showcase, looking back, older tunes, new tunes. And at the same time when he was at the festival, he released four new digital releases. And we are going to present one of them. It is Prince Levi Jah, and the tune is called Rasta Don't Fear. This one is out on Bandcamp on Dopcup, the label imprint of Gussie P.

0: Yeah, this is a heavy show so far.
1: Nice one.
0: And it's about to go down into the deep end now. 109 BPM, very, very slow and deep. The next one is coming in from Skunk Operator Records out of Dijon in France.
1: We had a tune in the show already a couple of months, maybe a year in the show.
0: Yeah.
1: So, a new one.
0: It's called Dub Genius. So let's check it out. Right about now, we have a lot of instrumental tunes coming out. So like our friend Shirkan is saying, instrumental to the mental. Now check this one.
1: Yeah.

So again, we support local producers, local artists, local sound systems. This one is coming out of Augsburg, South Germany, Bavaria. It's a new release by Nitzlo, released on the 7th of August this year, just a few days ago, and the tune is called Heavy Load. There are two cuts on the digital release on Bandcamp. We heard the first one, up next the second cut.

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0: Yes, lots of heavy tunes.
1: This is deep, guys. Very yeah. deep. Yeah. Made for sound systems, played on sound systems. Enjoy this kind of music on sound systems, please.
0: Yeah, and we keep the vibes. The next couple of tunes we will hear in the mix. We start with the other Usher Messenger release I mentioned before on Joy and Happiness Records. It's called Jar Renewal. And after that, we have a triple shot of Dub Empire sound with three tunes in a row. One is called Step In, then Warrior Step, and afterwards When the World Burned. So four tunes, no talking, just music.
1: Enjoy the ride.

So we have to speak about another highlight from the Reggae Gale Festival, which was actually the 4-hour set done by Errol Arawak, aka King Earthquake. He released the Dragon musically. It was really, really banging and very, very entertaining. He made it a bit of a request show somehow, because he said he had so many requests from people for certain tunes, and he played a lot of them, and yeah, people totally freaked out. And say in the middle of his set, he took a mic and said something about King Earthquake sounding the sound of his productions, that this became a bit of a trademark, that people talk about tunes that sound like Earthquake style. And he says that, yeah, he personally likes it a lot when other people talk about music in an Earthquake style, because he thinks that's a bit of a tribute. And so he really, really adores, that's what he said on the mic, when people produce their dub music in the King Earthquake style. That makes him very happy. And then he mentioned a producer from France called Grexy, and he addressed this guy on the mic, and he said, "Grexy, I really love your productions in a King Earthquake style." And he said he's going to play a tune called Earthquake Fever, which is a dub plate produced for his set. And that was tremendous. And it's a tune we are hearing at the moment. I approached Grexy after the festival, bought the dub plate from him. That's the reason why we can play it now. We heard the first cut, now the second one.

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0: Yes, I can relate to this experience. Even if I wasn't there, I can imagine how pumping it was. Yeah,
1: yeah, amazing. People went crazy.
0: Okay, on not, and on we go.
1: Yeah, not too crazy. People went on the Dubcamp Festival since it didn't happen. Unfortunately, it was cancelled, which is a disaster for the sound system fraternity. A lot of people prepared it. On the side, the people doing the festivals, the sound systems, the artists, everybody was ready, ready, ready. Then the government had to cancel it due to this super overheating in France. That was very, very last minute. But there seemed to be no other alternative than to say Dubcamp 2026 can't happen. Of course, this is a financial disaster. The people who organize it are in debt hundreds and hundreds of thousands of euro. So artists, producers, etc., sound system, everybody is contributing. And there is a tune by Salvation Sound. It's called United We Stand, named after the Dub Scene documentary, which was out a couple of years ago on Bandcamp. And all the money from this release goes to the Dubcamp people. And there is also a funding thing on the going on. You find the link at the Dubcamp Instagram. So up next, Salvation Sound and United We Stand. Coming.

0: Invasion sound, we blend it over to the Dende sound out of Brighton, UK. Thing is called Text Dodger.
1: Two cuts out of, I think, four on the release on Bandcamp. And yeah, we heard the first one. Up next, second cut of this one.

0: That percussive style is quite pushing, huh?
1: Excellent.
0: It gives it a lot of energy.
1: Yeah.
0: So 2 weeks ago, around that time, Don Fee put it out a very iconic dubplate cut that he's playing for like 10 years or longer, and he made it available only for I think 50 downloads and a couple of polyvinyl cuts. And yeah, we've been quick to buy one of those limited downloads, and we're going to play the tune up next. It's a cover version of Pablo Moses' Music Is My Desire in a flute style by Don Fee.
2: Yo, Tango, Kilo, Zulu. This tune is rough. This tune is heavy. Rootical style.

Yeah. And we go back to the more heavy style in 70 BPM. We got this tune exclusive. It landed in the postbox yesterday. So this is coming out of Belgium from our friend Masata Pack. Tune is called Mighty Warrior. Two mixes. The finest hour mix is the second one. And yeah, this is the final chapter of the show.

0: Well, Uli, this was a really cool show.
1: This was a ride.
0: Yeah.
1: This
0: lots
1: was
0: of
1: ride.
0: Interesting music, positive music.
1: Yep.
0: Music with a message.
1: Lots of different styles. Roots and culture music, digital music, handmade one drop music, all kind of styles.
0: Yeah.
1: So I think it's the final tune, and then there's an additional final, like a little add-on.
0: Yeah.
1: But this is the really last one is to come after this one. So, Soldier Warrior, France. We have played him many, many times in this show. He did a new one, which is super heavy, up-tempo, banging.

0: Yes, beautiful Rutica Radio family. That's it for the August show.
1: 135.
0: Exactly.
1: Finished.
0: Finished. Yeah, we hope you have a good time. We're going to meet end of September again, hopefully together again in the studio.
1: Yep.
0: By the way, last show, I had to do a solo show. Just go to the Bandcamp, to the
1: SoundCloud
0: and check out show number 134. Also a very good selection in it if you haven't heard it yet. And yeah, September will come.
1: And the tunes for September are already piling up.
0: Yeah,
1: there will be a heavy dub played by Nomadics in next month's show.
0: Yeah.
1: The new music from Lion's Den will be in the show.
0: The M. Eitel B-side.
1: Eitel Power music in the show.
0: Yes.
1: Guys, get ready for next month's show.
0: Yeah. Okay, so we have one for the road.
1: Yes.
0: You know, I like to pick a kind of a special tune as a last one normally. So this one is dedicated to another person we lost this week, an icon of the North American music scene, especially the country scene. So Dolly Parton passed, being 80 something years old, very influential figure in the music scene, and also a strong fighter for women rights and rights for the underprivileged. So, and I like her. I like the tunes. I liked her attitude. She was such a unique character.
1: Beautiful soul.
0: So the last one is dedicated to her. Stay cool, stay humble, you know, hodl. And yeah, think about the message.
2: The message of love and unity around the world.
0: This one is Mr. Spalding, a.k.a. Ika Mouse, who covered 2004, one of her greatest hits, Jolene. This one is called Joey. Enjoy. Bye-bye.

0: Please don't try to take her, you know you can.
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5: Easy, everybody. Yeah, yeah. It's Silk, it's Ed, reaching out with another huge reggae show. Yeah, yeah. I've got some tunes ready for you, ready to play as usual. Always positive, always optimistic in particular. We need optimism now, and this first tune is full of it. Yeah, yeah. He says, what about if we put heaven on earth?

0: Boogie boogie.
1: Easy, everybody. The next one is like, well, hopefully it'll show you the value of a song at all, because people don't realize how strong songs are. If you have a fantastic song, that song's going to sound great. Doesn't matter what style you're doing in. You can do it in African music, in country and western. You can do it in reggae, or you can do it in rock, and it'll still sound great, because a great song exists on its own. And that's what this next one is, a great song. It was written by a folk singer, Ewan McCall, and made famous by a soul singer, whose name I've forgotten now. But a really famous soul singer. And now John Holt has covered it. I know, Roberta Flack. Yeah, Roberta Flack covered this, and John Holt has covered it. And, oh my God, John Holt's version is fantastic. But if it wasn't a song as good as this, it wouldn't sound so good, you know. It's because it's a beautifully put together song. It's called The First Time, John Holt singing.

Yeah, that was a bit beautiful, wasn't it? John Holt, man. I don't think he ever sang better than that. Yeah, yeah. Next one, you know, music can take you to places. It can take you to places that you, I don't know, the music takes, the vibe of the music makes you think something. Anyway, this next tune's called Late Night Rocker, and it makes me think very much of blues parties, which were the illegal parties that we used to have in the 60s and 70s. It reminds me of that so much. It just feels like I can just feel everybody dancing. It's called Late Night Rocker, so it gets to 4 and 5 in the morning. You get a tune like this on and people just jerking. Yeah, yeah.

Yeah, easy, everybody. Next one I'm pleased to be playing because it's brand new, and I would like, more than brand new, actually it's a test press. Oh my God. A test press is the records they make to see if the record sounds all right. And if it sounds all right, then they make 1,000 or 2,000 or whatever they're going to make. And this one's a test press, so the record hasn't even been pressed yet. Yeah, yeah. So I'm sort of proud of that because you're supposed to do that when you're a DJ anyway. And it's beautiful and it's bright. I don't know. It's absolutely stunning. It was made by a dub producer called Booker and a singer called Jane B. It's a really beautiful thing, I think. And I'm really pleased to be playing it for you. But as I say, brand new. What about that? Yeah, yeah. It has started. It's just got a very quiet start.

This tune's a journey. Takes you down the river now.

journey down the Nile, yeah, yeah. I don't know, I think that record is super cool. Next one, I'm going to play a 7-inch for you. And it is quite an old one. It's called Border by Freddie McGregor. And what I'm going to do, I'm going to start with a dub, which is called Border Dub. I'm going to start with a dub, and I'm going to turn over and play the vocal. Seems a bit mad, but I don't know, I like it better that way. And maybe you will too. You get the vibe on the dub, and then you hear the vocal, you understand the whole thing. Big DT, borders are obviously really important. I mean, they're symbolic on a lot of levels. Important to Jamaicans as a displaced people, they feel borders more than most people, definitely. Yeah, yeah, this is Freddie McGregor, and this is the dub first. As I say, and at the end, I'll flip it and play the vocal.

border between life and death. Yeah, yeah. Border between God and the devil. Yeah, yeah. As well as a border between countries. Yeah, yeah.

Yeah, I'm going to turn it over for you now, please. It's a 7-inch, as I say. It's on Freddie's Own label, Big Ship. Let's get some dirt off the needle there. Yeah, yeah. Tell them, Freddie.

Yes, what a joy it is to hear the utterance from Rasta. Greetings to all. It's yours truly, Papa Wabe, inviting you to check out Utterance every day from 11 a.m. Eastern Standard Time to 2 p.m., where we always present uplifting, thought-provoking roots and culture reggae music. 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

Yeah, Freddie says His Majesty is across the border. Bless Freddie. Yeah, yeah. I don't know if you remember. I mean, you've probably even seen a Mission Impossible film. But before the film, there was a TV series, which you probably don't remember. You're probably too young. But it had a theme, and this is the theme I'm going to play. Basically, done in reggae. Yeah, yeah, this is the theme of the TV series. It's super cool, I think. Randy's All-Stars. Yeah, yeah.

Yeah, easy, everybody. The next one's the first one in this pod mix that I'm going to tell you. You should really be listening to this loud. You should really be listening to this loud. Because it's even my journey on this tune, because I never used to like it. And I played a load of festivals this summer, and another DJ, I think it was Glenn Jammin, actually played it. And I thought, what's this? It's fantastic. And it was only because we were playing on the sound system. And I realised the full depth and the whole width of it. It's a huge tune. And anyway, it's best on a sound system, so you should be doing your best there. If you're in the office at work, turn your headphones up, or in the car, get it a bit louder. Hopefully get your bass beat in, because this one is heavy when it's loud. Yeah, yeah, yeah. It's Baltimore by the Tamlins. I'm going to play the version, actually. I think I'll play the version. Obviously, it's Sly and Robbie on it, because it's on Taxi. Yeah, yeah. See, it's big. You sort of feel the bigness.

Yeah, blessed love from me to Glenn Chamin, Pangea Sound System in Newcastle on Tyne.

easy, everybody. Yeah, yeah. Next one's the big one for me. It's the one I'm really pleased to be playing you, because I've just got it, actually, and I think it's so beautiful. I know it's so beautiful, actually. It's about when you're a bloke and you really like a girl, and you just wanted to, you just want to say, I laugh at one of your jokes, I say something nice to you, I just indicate that she's into you a little bit. Yeah, yeah, yeah. Bless up.

Yeah, yeah. Something beautiful, I think. Yeah, yeah. The next one's about, I don't know, it was recorded in 1979, and most of you probably weren't born, but in 1979, if you were a Rasta, you invited problems from the police. Yeah, yeah, in particular, from the police, but anybody in authority saw you as a potential revolutionary. So living a Rasta life was very difficult in 1979, and that's what this song's about, basically. I know, because I was there and I saw some of the things Rasta had to put up with, treated very, very badly indeed, in this country and in all others, I think, yeah.

Yeah, easy, everybody. You know, there's plenty of good reggae gets released even now. Now, I mean, some people think that there was no good reggae released after 1978 or whatever. But there's plenty good reggae is released constantly, all the time. The next tune is a dub, and I reckon it's as good as any dub released in the last 20 or 30 years. It's a fantastic dub, I think. It's called Brixton Downbeat. This was recorded a couple of years ago. The one after that, I'm going to roll straight into it probably, was released this year, and it's a lovely piece of reggae music. Yeah, yeah, yeah. But the first one, Brixton Downbeat, what a fantastic dub. Yeah, yeah.

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0: goddamn line.
1: Yeah, I'm going to let it run into the dub, you know. It's by Njahan and it's called From Dem Time. And it's about how Babylon didn't really change. Well, Babylon, the military industrial complex, whatever you want to call it, has been the same since Roman times, really. And it presses on.

Yeah, yeah. Next one's by Vivian Jones. And if you look up Vivian Jones's discography, you'll find millions of records there, and also millions of records that go for a lot of money. $200, $300, $400, $500. Yeah, yeah, yeah. That's because he's a really good writer. But he's not famous. That's what's so weird about it. He's not really famous. Reggae people know him. People who know reggae well know him. But most people have never heard of him. And he's a great writer. I don't know. This record is called Blinded, and it's about how people just won't see what's obvious on every level. People just avoid and just wear blinkers and don't see what's stuck in front of them a lot of the time. It's the first one with digital drums. Yeah, yeah, yeah. And there'll be two or three more with digital drums. But this is the great Vivian Jones. I think I can say that, yeah.

Yeah, that was Vivian Jones, Blinded. The next one, I don't know about you, but sometimes when I listen to records, I imagine the people who made it, and I imagine where they were and what they were doing. And most times, what you see in your imagination is somebody hunched over a laptop somewhere, banging away at a laptop, increasingly in the last 20 years or so. And that's made me sort of appreciate music that was made by four or five musicians playing together in a studio. I really like records that sound like that now because they're sort of rare. So this is the next. This is one of them. It's called From London With Love from 1976. Yeah, yeah, yeah. It just sounds like they're having a little jam in the studio. They made a little rhythm and they're messing about with it.

Yeah, nice innocent groove there. I can just see them in the studio banging that out and just smiling at each other as they play it. Yeah, yeah. Next one's a 7-inch and it's on the same sort of style, really. It's beautifully analog, beautifully played and very, very relaxed and swings like mad. 7-inch, I'm going to start with a dub and then I'm going to play the vocal. Yeah, yeah.

Easy. That was the dub. It's called African Woman. That was the dub. I'm going to turn it over. 7 inch, like I say. Yeah, yeah. Gregory Isaacs, obviously, as most of you will have worked out.

Yeah, the great Gregory Isaacs. Another great singer is Al Campbell. Al Campbell is a fantastic singer, and I don't reckon he's sung any better than he does on the next tune. The next tune, he sounds beautiful. It's called Unfaithful Children, and it's about, like, sort of all children of God, and some children are faithful and some children are unfaithful. It's about that, but it's fantastic. And when it goes into the dub is really, really, really, really top dub. Yeah, yeah, yeah. Here we go.

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And of course, we have Brock It and Walk It, where we mix up the soca with the dancehall. 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

Yeah, that's the Blood Sisters, who included a young Karen Wheeler, who you may possibly know, sang for Soul to Soul, sang Back to Life, and Keep on Moving, and all those great Soul to Soul records were sung by Karen Wheeler, who was part of the Blood Sisters. Yeah, yeah, yeah. Now, Jamaicans, when they went to America, in particular, settled in New York and settled particularly in Brooklyn. Brooklyn's a big source of reggae music, and this one was made in Brooklyn. Singer's Cornell Campbell, who's known for really sweet, sweet root music, but he's on a dancehall rhythm here. It's later days, it's 80s, and he's on a dancehall, singing a great song called Nothing Don't Come Easy, which is true. You have to work for everything, unless you're very lucky indeed. Anyway, this is Cornell Campbell, Nothing Don't Come Easy, made in Brooklyn.

Yeah, the next ones are Toots and the Maytals. I don't know if you know, but both of Toots's parents were preachers, Seventh-day Adventist preachers. Religion runs right through them, and you can really hear it in this one. It's called Deep in My Soul. Yeah, yeah.

Yeah, the great Toots, the great much missed Toots. Yeah, yeah. Dennis Brown made a tune anyway called Time and Place, and a lot of people think it's his best tune. That's a love song, that one. I mean, quite a lot of people think it's his best tune. But this is a sort of cover of it, but he's changed it from a love song to a Rasta song. And the singer's Alric Forbes, and he sings it so beautifully. It is incredibly a challenge for Dennis Brown. It's so beautiful and so well sung. I wouldn't like to say whose is the better version anyway. Yabba U produced it. It was a very famous reggae producer. Yeah.

Wow, such a sweet singer. Yeah, yeah, yeah. Next one's Vivian Jones again. It's called Ethiopian Eyes, and it's an odd one. I mean, at the first listen, you might... I mean, if you do listen to... I do make these mixes in the hope that people will listen to... I mean, I make them in a way that they should sound good. The more you play them, the better they should sound to you. And this record... That is the whole mix, you know. I'm trying to give it legs, as they say. Mix it, and there's some juice in it, so you can hear it again and again. The way I used to listen to mixes when I was, you know, when I was young, I used to listen to mixes all the way through a million times. Yeah, yeah. Anyway, this one's called Ethiopian Eyes. I think you might like it better the second or the third or the fourth time, but I don't know. I hope you like it this time anyway.

Yeah, you know, a lot of reggae is what's called a meditation. It's a meditation. The music is designed for you to drift off and think about your life. The next one's like that. It's Drummy Benji singing. He's singing higher region. He's singing. He goes to a higher region in music. He goes to another region, a higher region. And, you know, reggae can take you there. Reggae can take you there for sure, for definite. I know. And I know if you've listened this long, you probably know too. Yeah. This is very high class reggae indeed.

0: Yeah, that was the last one. Bless up, Stately End people. Stately End people, love and respect to you every time. You know, I was thinking about you. I mean, people who love reggae are a tiny minority, about 2 people in 100. And people who might listen to a mix like this, which is all mixed up and different kinds of reggae, they're a minority in reggae. And then there's the people who stay till the end, who are a minority and a minority and a minority. Love and respect to you. Love and respect to you, stay till the end people. Yeah, yeah, yeah.
1: More vibes right now. Keep it locked right here. It's Reggae Vibe Radio.

0: With more Jamaicans living longer and in light of soaring expenses, it's a good idea to start early and contribute consistently to securing a retirement pension. In today's program, we'll hear from the National Insurance Scheme, NIS, about the retirement pension benefit. Stay tuned. Other than replacing your income in old age, a retirement pension provides independence, security, and comfort during your golden years. While the National Insurance Scheme, NIS, was not intended to be the only source of pension and will not usually be enough, it's an important foundation. In addition, individuals should seek out an employer pension plan or other approved retirement schemes with a financial institution. But back to the NIS. The retirement pension benefit is age and contribution driven.
1: So in the first instance, the contributor has to be at least 65 years old, or 4 months prior to attaining 65, the person can apply for the retirement pension and the contributor would have stopped working. Now, having met that qualifying criterion, then the next thing that we're going to look at would be your contributions during the course of your employment.
0: Director of the NIS in the Ministry of Labor and Social Security, Portia Magnus. She shares the method used to arrive at the retirement pension paid to individuals.
1: Now, we're going to add up your contributions. And we're going to use that along with what we call the insurable period. The insurable period, as explained in our legislation, would be the point from which you are able to begin contributing, which is 18, all the way up to retirement. So let's use 65 as a start, because that is the age when you can first start receiving your retirement pension. So we would be looking at the number of weeks contributions you would have made, and we're going to now compare that with their insurable period. We do the math in terms of division, and the result of that will determine the rate of pension you're awarded. Now, we have three rates of pension. It could either be a full rate pension or it could be two reduced rates.
0: And as a cherry on top, once an individual qualifies for a pension under the NIS, he or she automatically qualifies for health insurance. This is called the NI Gold Health Insurance, which offers comprehensive medical coverage for life.
1: We made the arrangements here for you. You don't need to do anything. You just qualify to receive a pension and you automatically get health insurance as well. And we mail the NI Gold cards out to the pensioners. No, health insurance from the NIS is only applicable here in Jamaica. So this cannot be used in any other country but Jamaica.
0: Additionally, no premiums are required for the NI Gold health insurance.
1: It covers dental, lab, x-ray, medication. So it's a comprehensive health insurance plan. The rates though are a bit low because it's not supported by contributions at all. So when NIS was being created and looking at the type of benefits to be provided, the qualifying condition and so on were taken into account in terms of contributions going to support the benefits that are going to be paid. NI Gold was an additional benefit that was added, however, because there was no health insurance for pensioners at the time. And so the intention was to ensure that not only do pensioners have this money coming in cash to support them so that they can continue consuming, but also to provide health insurance, knowing that as you age, you know, different medical conditions persons can be faced with, so there's health insurance.
0: Director of the National Insurance Scheme, NIS, in the Ministry of Labor and Social Security, Portia Magnus. So, not only is contributing to the NIS a requirement as it provides some safeguard in old age, but doing so consistently will result in a higher pension rate. For more information about the NIS and its benefits, visit the Ministry of Labor and Social Security's website at mlss.gov.jm or call 876-922-8000 to 13. That's it for today's program. Thanks for listening. I'm Cheryl Johnson-Hamilton.
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4: 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You're inside the morning ride, keep it locked.

You're inside the morning ride. It's half past the hour. You know, say, morning ride are the longest ride. This is Reggae Vibe Radio. Stay right here.

Yes, what a joy it is to hear the utterance from Rasta. 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

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Leave us a quick voice message. Where are you listening from? What's the vibe like? What's on your mind? You could hear it on air. Or send a text and we might read it out loud. Your voice, your vibe. Let's go!

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Keep it locked. You're inside the morning ride. Right here on Reggae Vibe Radio.

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3: I want.

Grand rise in my people. As y'all go to your day, make sure you take some of the positive message y'all hearing out of music and apply it to your life as y'all go through. Cause remember, sir, it's only you and me can make the positive change. So, with that said, more music. You're inside the morning ride with yours truly, Ross Mighty, behind the control. Keep it locked.

Greetings, I'm Izin with your motivational quote of the day. 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Each day is a blessing. 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You're inside the morning ride.

0: Yes, what a joy it is to hear the utterance from Rasta. 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

0: If you don't know, we'll hit it up to the top of the hour. 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
1: 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Financial freedom. Barrel full up of crap. Down a yard of some things. Go take a good look inside. There's some just loyal to income. Moving in silence.

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2: 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You're inside the morning ride. 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

Grand rise in my people. As y'all go to your day, make sure you take some of the positive message y'all hearing out of music and apply it to your life as y'all go through. Because remember, sir, it's only you and me can make the positive change. So, with that said, more music. You're inside the morning ride with your Shuli Ross, Mighty Beyond the Control. Keep it locked.

Yes, what a joy it is to hear the utterance from Rasta. 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

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My blood pressure high, yet I don't want no doctor. Yeah, reggae vibes, me say so.

If you don't know, we'll hit it up to the top of the hour. Keep it locked. You're inside the morning ride. Right here on Reggae Vibe Radio.

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Hit up the Vibe Line on WhatsApp at 202-670-8423. Drop us a voice note. Tell us where you're vibing from, shout out your crew, or show some love. You might hear yourself on air. Or just shoot us a text and we might read it live. Don't be shy, tap in.

Yes, what a joy it is to hear the utterance from Rasta. 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

Manhattan, Queens, the whole of New York, saying, the whole of the Caribbean crew, can you know some respect you saying? President Massive, big up. 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Sorry, Van Damme.

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0: If you don't know, we're headed up to the top of the hour. Keep it locked. 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

Greetings and welcome to another edition of Utterance here on Reggae Vibe Radio. Yours truly, Papa Wabe, with you for the next 3 hours, giving you uplifting, thought-provoking roots and culture reggae music. In the background, sounds coming from Brother Gibby, giving us his version of Stop the Fussing and Fighting. Yes, Dennis Emmanuel Brown with that classic selection. And folks, we have to stop the fussing and fighting. Don Carlos, one of the founding members of Black Uhuru, gave us his version, Stop Fussing and Fighting. And as always, opening up the showgram, Black Uhuru, Ducky Simpson, Puma Jones, and the man Michael Rose alongside Sly Robbie with the classic Utterance. And oh yes, what a joy it is to hear the Utterance from Rasta. We ask you to call your family members, friends, text them, tweet them, shout it out, and by all means, turn up the volume and let folks know that Papa Wabe is on your radio. Opening up this musical set, Kalia and the ex-Skyscraper Stereo selection entitled Every Man. And folks, we truly want you to listen to the lyrics, because we have to stop the fussing and fighting in this time. We have to say to you, keep it locked where you have it. It's Utterance on Reggae Vibe Radio.

the Papa Wabi. Pull up that one there. Whoa, that one ya big Papa Wabi. That one ya big. And the man son I say, run tune Papa Wabi, run tune.

0: are truly living in serious times, folks. Wake up and open your third eye. It's Utterance here on Reggae Vibe Radio. Yours truly, Papa Wabe. We always give you uplifting, thought-provoking roots and culture reggae music. Music to help you think as you skank in these troubled days and times. We heard the classic selection coming from the man, Admiral Tibbet. It's only the Father whom you can put your trust in these serious times. Tony Curtis said, the power of fear, folks, is truly evident. So rise, black man, rise. Sounds of Natural Black, selection entitled Serious Times. And of course, Egyptian gave us his classic Serious Times. And from the VI, Desiree gave us the selection Strengthen Your Mind. Yes, I, strengthen your mind, educate yourselves, because truly, again, we are living in this serious time where every man and woman is for themselves. Kalia and the X-Skyscraper sound system got us started on the musical set. And folks, we encourage you to keep listening to these lyrics keenly, as my good brethren Ras Mahdi would say. Taking us up to the top of the hour, Skuzik, Zamonda, Heavyweight Rockers, Maxi Priest, and Damien Jr. Gong Marley. Keep it locked, we have it, folks. It's Utterance on Reggae Vibe Radio.
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Look no further, you just tune in to Papa Wabi Scene. Tough like iron, representing a Jah over evil.

This is Carl Meeks. I'm a come for represent. You say, if you want to hear some real, real music, tune into Reggae Vibe Radio. I'm if you tell you no. Lord!

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Message Music here on Utterance coming from Avaron. Yours truly, Papa Wabi, here with you folks, as always, giving you uplifting, thought-provoking roots and culture reggae music. 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Preceding Avaron, we heard from the one and only Robert Nesta Marley and the Wailers, selection entitled Top Ranking. You know, they don't want to see us unite. All they want us to do is keep on killing one another. Hey, folks, we have to wake up in these days and times, and we hope you're listening to the lyrics keenly. Getting us started at the top of the hour, Bounty Killer, Julian Marley, and Bugle. Selection entitled Time is of Essence. The message is always in the music, and we encourage you to keep it locked right here. Getting started on this musical set, keeping it on this serious time rhythm, Deli Ranks. Selection entitled Take a Look. It's Utterance on Reggae Vibe Radio.

Sounds of Puma Patah and the Archives Reggae Band with the classic selection from Gil Scott Heron, Rivers of My Fathers. And that comes from a CD that is a tribute to Gil Scott Heron and Brian Jackson by many artists. Yeah. Yours truly, Papa Wabe, here on Utterance, as always, giving you uplifting, thought-provoking roots and culture reggae music. And preceding the Archives Reggae Band, we heard from Bugle from the Toxicity CD selection entitled Optimistic. And folks, we will rise up only if we wise up. We have to stay optimistic in these troubled days and times we are living in, no doubt about it, and follow your destiny. Message music coming from Kenny Smith. Rebel Lion the Recaller gave us the selection Positive Move, and getting us started was Deli Ranks with Take a Look, and that comes from the Serious Time Rhythm. Folks, I can't say it enough. We are truly living in a serious time, and we give thanks for you taking the time to check us out here on Reggae Vibe Radio. Please spread the word about Reggae Vibe Radio and, of course, Utterance. Ah, what a joy it is to hear the Utterance from Rasta. Taking us up to the top of the hour, Jesse Royal and Kalisa, Pressure Bus Pipe, Micah Shamaya, Sizzler Kalonji, Voltage, and the one and only Mr. Beresford Hammond. Because folks, as you hail Jah, remember to hold your corner like Jah did. Leniency in this time is needed, but always remember, Jah run things. When the heat is on, we all need to wake up and live and show and give some love. It's Utterance on Reggae Vibe Radio. Keep it locked.

Uh-huh. You all know it's Sizzla Kalonji and it's no crime, no violence. Aight. They can't keep a good man down. Always keep my joy when they want me to frown. Keep the vibes and I stood my grounds. And they could never ever take the high crown. Papa, what baby, give yourself. Nah, you in a toll. Give yourself. 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

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I'm going to say watch out. You're in tune to Papa Wabi. I'm going to say watch out. Keep it locked. Straight up.

It's all about the powerful messages in the music, the sweet reggae music here on Utterance Reggae Vibe Radio. Yours truly, Papa Wabi, with you folks, and we truly give thanks for you tuning in, no matter where you are listening to us from. Like Coco T and Jaman said, we up. Yeah, we up, no doubt about it. You have to live and learn in this time. Stoneface Priest with that selection. Luton Fire said, call on the Almighty in these times of trouble. Chesedek gave us a selection, Them Not Deserve No Love. And getting us started at the top of the hour, The Real Storm on the Purity Rhythm, selection entitled Troublemaker. Yeah, a message to all the troublemakers. Wake up. It's a serious time we're living in, folks. And remember, the message is always in the music. So we invite you to continually to listen keenly. Keeping it on the reggae rhythm, Junior Fearon, selection entitled Serious Time. Because that's the time we're living in. It's Utterance on Reggae Vibe Radio. Wake up.

sounds of the Roots Man Dub here on Reggae Vibe Radio. It's Utterance, folks. Yours truly, Papa Wabe. And if you truly want to hear another side of Papa Wabe, then we encourage you to check us out on Strictly Lovers Rock. We bring you uplifting love songs in a reggae, R&B, soul, and funk style. Spread the word about Reggae Vibe Radio, folks. We truly give thanks for that. In the musical set, we just heard from Empress Shanice talking about the Mighty King. Sister Carol with My Savior. Janine said, Divine Government is the best government. Morgan Heritage gave us the classic One Calling. Lanetti and the Starlight Backing Band gave us the selection Seek Ya Love. And Deliman gave us the selection Message to the People. Because it's truly a serious time. And Junior Farron got us started on the long musical set. As we take you to the top of the hour and seal up the show, Graham, folks, we're going to give you Bob Marley, Luton Fire, and Sergeant Remo and the Reggae Powerhouse Band. Because you know, when you check us out here on Utterance, and oh, what a joy it is to hear the Utterance from Rasta, we give you uplifting, thought-provoking roots and culture reggae music, because I and I are the roots, and we love the roots rock reggae music, the sweet music. And as we move forward, we always encourage you to stay up, to stay strong in these serious times, folks, and most importantly, to keep loving. God bless.

0: With more Jamaicans living longer and in light of soaring expenses, it's a good idea to start early and contribute consistently to securing a retirement pension. In today's program, we'll hear from the National Insurance Scheme, NIS, about the retirement pension benefit. Stay tuned. Other than replacing your income in old age, a retirement pension provides independence, security, and comfort during your golden years. While the National Insurance Scheme, NIS, was not intended to be the only source of pension and will not usually be enough, it's an important foundation. In addition, individuals should seek out an employer pension plan or other approved retirement schemes with a financial institution. But back to the NIS. The retirement pension benefit is age and contribution driven.
1: So in the first instance, the contributor has to be at least 65 years old, or 4 months prior to attaining 65, the person can apply for the retirement pension and the contributor would have stopped working. Now, having met that qualifying criterion, then the next thing that we're going to look at would be your contributions during the course of your employment.
0: Director of the NIS in the Ministry of Labor and Social Security, Portia Magnus. She shares the method used to arrive at the retirement pension paid to individuals.
1: Now, we're going to add up your contributions and we're going to use that along with what we call the insurable period. The insurable period, as explained in our legislation, would be the point from which you are able to begin contributing, which is 18, all the way up to retirement. So let's use 65 as a start, because that is the age when you can first start receiving your retirement pension. So we would be looking at the number of weeks contributions you would have made, and we're going to now compare that with their insurable period. We do the math in terms of division, and the result of that will determine the rate of pension you're awarded. Now, we have three rates of pension. It could either be a full rate pension or it could be two reduced rates.
0: And as a cherry on top, once an individual qualifies for a pension under the NIS, he or she automatically qualifies for health insurance. This is called the NI Gold Health Insurance, which offers comprehensive medical coverage for life.
1: We made the arrangements here for you. You don't need to do anything. You just qualify to receive a pension and you automatically get health insurance as well. And we mail the NI Gold cards out to the pensioners. Now, health insurance from the NIS is only applicable here in Jamaica. So this cannot be used in any other country but Jamaica.
0: Additionally, no premiums are required for the NI Gold health insurance.
1: It covers dental, lab, x-ray, medication. So it's a comprehensive health insurance plan. The rates though are a bit low because it's not supported by contributions at all. So when NIS was being created and looking at the type of benefits to be provided, the qualifying condition and so on were taken into account in terms of contributions going to support the benefits that are going to be paid. NI Gold was an additional benefit that was added, however, because there was no health insurance for pensioners at the time. And so the intention was to ensure that not only do pensioners have this money coming in cash to support them so that they can continue consuming, but also to provide health insurance, knowing that as you age, you know, different medical conditions persons can be faced with, so there's health insurance.
0: Director of the National Insurance Scheme, NIS, in the Ministry of Labor and Social Security, Portia Magnus. So, not only is contributing to the NIS a requirement as it provides some safeguard in old age, but doing so consistently will result in a higher pension rate. For more information about the NIS and its benefits, visit the Ministry of Labor and Social Security's website at mlss.gov.jm or call 876-922-8000 to 13. That's it for today's program. Thanks for listening. I'm Cheryl Johnson-Hamilton.
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0: 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Yeah, man, everything up, friend. Yeah, man, make a line row for real and whip them, man. Yeah, man, the return.
1: Bumbo clot! 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

Blessed love, welcome to Sunday school. Ross Mighty Beyond the Control. Blessed love to each and everyone tuned in around the globe. You see right there, no? I'm gonna take you on a musical journey straight from the foundation like this.

Leroy Dunn Smart. Talking about Jehovah. Welcome inside Sunday School.

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0: 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Before that one, you get Cali Weed, Barrington Levi again.
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0: Before that one, you get

True, me I give you three Ganja Tune by Barrington Levy. Me know why you feel like that's all Barrington Levy I go on with. Right now, Message Music, Barrington Levy. But why you listen, I want you to keep.

Can I play one that really make me know the mind? Remember same sing this one up on Reggae Sun Splash. Janoa. All right, I'm Levi, listen.

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Whether them not have no love from their mama, whether them not have no love from them papa, or anybody at all. Some people. Listen, Richie Spice, I tell you.

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You see right now, this next tune I'm gonna play is very serious. I want the eye to listen to tune clearly. You understand? Whatever y'all do, stop what y'all do right now. And listen, I want you clearly. 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And when that person send you the link, that link, it can't deter, you can't miss it. You understand? Right now, Maka B, tell them what I want.

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1: You see how real artists are taking down to the very last drop. 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You go over Riverside, you see gentrification. 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

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Show you why them love Lucky Dube. In my born crime and violence and war, same way. Listen.

Yes, Josh. You see right now, I'm gonna take on a journey down to Trench Town. You see my brethren, Delton, long time in a talk to the eye. 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
1: 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Words of His Imperial Majesty, Emperor Haile Selassie.

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0: Top. For all the man, them will find that special one in them life. 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Me not like them kind of impress, just scarce in this.

0: alongside of Tanya Stephens.
1: Love for life.
0: Nothing like it.
1: Yeah.
0: A good love story.
1: Brings tears to your eyes.
0: Even as a big man like me, it'll bring tears to my eyes.
1: Found that four-leaf clover.
0: When you find that special one, that's something serious.

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Do remember each and every Sunday, right? Yes, a Reggae Vibe Radio. Yours truly, 3 to 5 p.m. Don't miss it. You know why?

She's called Nettie. That pandin this. 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The Epstein list. Didn't want to know who the pandin this and then this boss. But you not get every little name because them try covering up.

0: 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But in the battle of good and evil, them just can't win.
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1: Truth.
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0: No more sleeping. 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We come from the source, not from nothing. We are come from nothing. Rise up.
2: Every ghetto youth, rise up, the man say. All courtesy of Riz. You see them tune, ya? Yeah? All courtesy of the eye. May I produce them, ya? Yeah? Them last two, ya? Yeah? And may I drop one more for the item. Were produced by the eye. Watch out. Live it is sweet.

0: One more.
1: You see, Pana, one time I say, live the life you love, love the life you live. You see, as you move and groove throughout the week, Jah willing, we right back here, son. Same time, same place. Take some of the positive message. 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People, please. 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Like I said, live the life you love.

0: Whatever we do and say, we'll always say it for Jah and do it for Jah. So we give Jah the glory. Rastafari, Haile Selassie, who lives and rules over all living things.
1: Teach these truths to your children. Teach your children that they need nothing exterior to themselves to be happy. No person, place, or thing. And that true happiness is found within. Teach them that they are sufficient unto themselves. Teach them this and you will have taught them grandly. Teach your children that failure is a fiction, that every trying is a success, and that every effort is what achieves the victory, with the first no less honorable than the last. Teach them this and you will have taught them grandly. Teach your children that they are deeply connected to all of life, that they are one with all people, and that they are never separate from God. Teach them this, and you will have taught them grandly. Teach your children that they live in a world of magnificent abundance, that there's enough for everyone, and that it is in sharing the most, not in gathering the most, that the most is received. Teach them this, and you will have taught them grandly. Teach your children that there is nothing that they are required to be or to do to be eligible for a life of dignity and fulfillment, that they need not compete with anyone for anything, and that God's blessings are meant for everyone. Teach them this, and you will have taught them grandly.
2: Teach your children that they will never be judged, that they need not worry about always getting it right, and that they do not have to change anything or get better to be seen as perfect and beautiful in the eyes of God. Teach them this, and you will have taught them grandly. Teach your children that consequences and punishment are not the same thing, that death does not exist, and that God would never condemn anyone. Teach them this, and you will have taught them grandly. Teach your children that there are no conditions to love, that they need not worry about ever losing your love or God's.
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2: That their own love, unconditionally shared, is the greatest gift they can give to the world. Teach them this, and you will have taught them correctly. Teach your children that being special does not mean being better. That claiming superiority over someone is not seeing them for who they really are. And that there is great healing in acknowledging, mine is not a better way. Mine is merely another way. Teach them this, and you will have taught them grandly. Teach your children that there is nothing they cannot do, that the illusion of ignorance can be eradicated from the earth, and that all anyone really needs is to be given back to themselves by being reminded of who they really are. Teach them this, and you will have taught them grandly.
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0: kids shall crumble, man. 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
1: Bumbo clot! 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Bread for float!

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